All right. You're listening to We're Out of Sight on WFMU's Rock and Soul Radio Stream. Thank you all for listening tonight. Open set number two. Excuse me. Here, open set number two with Dalton and Montgomery doing Blackmail. Then we had the Runaways doing a song of the same title off their debut LP. The Monkees gave us Zor and Zam from the Birds and Bees LP. After that, we had DOA covering Edwin Starr's War. And I guess I should give a shout out to either, I forget whether it was WPRB or WRSU, that I literally taped that song off the radio probably circa 1984 and then dubbed it to another cassette of the Keeper songs, and that's literally where that literally came from, my cassette copy from back in the day off the radio. Hence the subpar sound quality on that one. After that, it is an alternative Tentacles twin spin, because after that we had the Dead Kennedys with Kill the Poor. Steve Miller Band gave us the Industrial Military Complex Hex.

trick, closing the set out with Surrender to Your Kings by the Amboy Dukes. And I guess I'm ready to get into set two. Just a quick reminder again, though. Remember, next week I will be going with a four-hour show from 7 to 11 p.m. on 7-11. I go from 7 to 11 on 7-11. Eat your heart out, Nigel Tufnel. And I will be filling, because I'm filling in for Gail the Snail, who follows me from 9 to 11 usually. She'll be taking control in about 40 minutes with her fine show Combos Akimbo, but I'll be filling in next week. So I'll be doing Out of the Sight at the BBC Part 7 for the first 2 hours, and then I'll be doing just spinning random stuff for the second 2 hours next week. All right, with that, time for more music.

All right. Thank you all so much for listening tonight. I open set number 3 with Elvis Costello and the Attractions doing Goon Squad. The Above featuring our own, not only our own Matt Clark, but also our own Frank in Queens on guitar and bass, respectively. They did a track called Goons off of the Waterbury Street LP from 2014. The Moberlys did Country Fair off their self-titled LP. We had Stained Glass with Vanity Fair from 1966, a 45 from them. Kubla Khan did Revolution 2, and that features Chris Gurniotis of Zachary Fax on vocals. Wild Thing followed that with a cover of the Beatles' Revolution from their Party and LP from 1969. The Bintangs did Traveling in the USA. I learned recently that the Bintangs were from Holland, and Bintang means star in Holland, and there was a brewery called the Bintang. The name was Bintang, apparently. And from what I've heard, the star on the Heineken bottle is related to that. Anyway, after that, we had The Clash doing I'm So Bored with the USA. And I closed the set with The Who doing Won't Get Fooled Again off of the Who's Next LP. Considered playing the 45 edit, and I listened to it, and it is just so chopped up sounding. I had to cut a couple more songs and fit the LP version in there. Anyway, thank you all so much for listening. Gail the Snail is up next with her fine show Combos Akimbo. And be sure to tune in tomorrow. We've got some great programming here. We've got Atlantic Tunnel with Ed from 2 to 4 in the afternoon. We've got the Bubblegum OD with Becky from 7 to 8. We've got the Wig Out with Richard Wig from 8 to 9. And closing out the night, it's the Funhouse with Harry Parmenter. Here is Question Mark of the and the Mysterians to take us on out of here. See you all next week for a special 4-hour show.

Bang, zoom, happy 4th of July to you, Stu. What a great out-of-sight show tonight. And I want to thank you in advance for stepping up and filling in for me next week with 4 hours of out-of-sight rock and roll records on the radio. Thank you, Stu. Well, oh my gosh, look at the clock. It's chiming.

With a sweet rendition of the Star-Spangled Banner, Jim Babjack of the Smithereens plays us in and welcomes you to this 4th of July Combos Akimbo. My name's Gail the Snail, and I'm here with you, and thank you for letting me in to celebrate today, tonight, or whenever your 4th happens to arrive, because we'll keep the lights on for you in the archives as well. And I sure hope you're enjoying America's number 250, and here's to many more to come, because when it comes right down to it, this country has a lot of great places, so many groovy people, and of course, some incredible and amazing music. So come on in, join the chat. We're having a ball already. Turn it up. We got a great crowd. So let's kick back and blast an American-flavored stack of familiar and forgotten faves, your requests for July 4th in mono and stereo. Motor City 5 lead the way on Combos Akimbo today.

United States of America's Coming Down wraps up our first flight from their self-titled and their only LP. We hit the gas with the Motor City Boys at the top and Chuck Berry's tune that turns up a lot this time of year, MC5's Back in the USA, the title track of their 1970 LP On Atlantic, produced, as the band put it, by a heavy-handed John Landau. It was recorded in East Detroit, fittingly, at the GM Studios. Hooray! A nine-mile road. That's Wayne Kramer and Fred Sonic Smith trading lead vocals. And then Brian took some liberties with Chuck Berry's Sweet Little 16 and wound up Surfin' USA, which originally was issued as a 45 in 1963 with Shutdown on the flip, and that version came out of the mono Best of the Beach Boys Volume 1, released in 66 on Capitol. That was their first compilation album, released in the summer of 66, just 2 months after Pet Sounds came out, and it reached number 8 on the U.S. charts and was a gold record for the fellas. Wilmer and the Dukes next, Still Living in the USA, a 1969 single on Aphrodisiac, and that's their take on Steve Miller's tune that opens their 68 debut and only LP. Some fellas from upstate New York, they own the clubs and the college circuit up in the Adirondacks and stuff. And some kids that really could count, they were the 1, 2, 3, 4, 5 Americans. Gimme Some Lovin' from The Sound of Love on Abnak, originally issued in 67. Tune written by Stevie Winwood, produced by Dale Hawkins, and reissued by Sundazed 20 years ago. Yes. And representing the Windy City was the American Breed with Uptight, parentheses, Everything's All Right, the album closer for their debut record that was released in 67 on the Atco label, written by Henry Crosby and Steve Judkins and Sylvia Moy, produced by Bill Trout for Dunwich Productions and recorded at Universal Recording Studios in Chicago, Illinois. And of course, you can't have July 4th. Well, you could, but only in America. Jay and the Americans from the Greatest Hits Collection 1965 on United Artists. The single was issued in 1963, written by the team of Goffin and King with producers Lieber and Stoller. And Roger borrowed Tom Petty's Girl. I guess she happened to be an American. Roger McGuinn's American Girl was released in 1977, originally issued on his Thunderbird LP, produced by Don DeVito, with Tom Scott doing the sax solo. And that tune also appeared on 1991's Born to Rock and Roll collection. That's a good one, too. Well, a Brit slipped in with one for us Yankee kids. It was Kim Wilde's Kids in America, released on EMI as a single in 1982, written by her brother Ricky and her dad Marty Wilde. And Marty also wrote a string of hits. He wrote Donna, The Sea of Love, and Teenager in Love as well. And we wrapped it up with the band who had no lead guitarist. From the corners of avant-garde psychedelics and politics, boy, still kind of hits home. The United States of America's Coming Home from their self-titled LP and only LP, released in 68, written by the band's keyboard specialist Joseph Bird and brilliant vocalist Dorothy Moskowitz, produced by David Rubinson. And sadly, the band split after that release, so a second LP was not to be. Well, you're with Gail the Snail on this side of the patio or the pool or the stream. Come on in and join us in the chat anytime, or in the archives as well. I think the chat box stays open, so you can always comment after the show if you'd like. Always appreciate your time and your company. And this week, we're letting some American-flavored records fly out, which includes Stars, Stripes, and even some Red, White, and Blue with Love.

0: Do what you want to do, live how you want to live, and give as much as you can give. Right on, Fang, and what a great community the Raiders had and a great community we have here at WFMU in the Rock and Soul Stream, and especially right here on Saturday nights with you and this little show we call Combos Akimbo. At the top, we rode out with love and My Little Red Book, the Mono 45 version released on Elektra in 1966. Tune also appears on their debut LP, just called Love. They got turned on to that tune that was written by Hal David and Burt Bacharach when they heard Manfred Mann's version in the flick What's New, Pussycat? And after a memorable TV debut on The Munsters in 65, their clean-cut image was tossed into a heap. The Standells with the white portion, Sometimes Good Guys Don't Wear White, 1966 Tower 45, written and produced by Ed Cobb. That's Larry Tamblyn oozing out the antisocial attitude on that tune. It was recorded mid-touring over 2 days in Seattle, Washington, and Hollywood, California. And we have to give Bosstown a nod for the blue and the set and the flag. Beacon Street Union's Blue Avenue, the mono version from 1968 off their second LP, Eyes of the Beacon Street Union, released on MGM, written by Wayne Ulecki and produced by Wes Farrell. We covered the red, the white, the blue, and then we brought out the stars with Sly and the Family Stone, Everybody is a Star, from Anthology, a 1981 double disc LP set on Epic. Of course, it was written and produced by Sly himself. And Jack and Meg brought the stripes, the white stripes, with St. James Infirmary Blues, more blue, from their self-titled collection released in 1999 on the label called Sympathy for the Record Industry. Huh. Yeah, right. That was written by Joe Primrose, a.k.a. Irving Mills, and produced by Jack White himself. And the red, white, and blue stars, stripes, and the electric flag, See to Your Neighbor, which closes side one of an American music band released in 68 on Columbia, written by Nick Gravenites, and vocals by Buddy Miles, produced by Harvey Brooks and John Simon. And we wrapped it up because America is such a great community when it comes right down to it, and we just love Fang as well. Paul Revere and the Raiders, In My Community, from their fifth LP, Spirit of 67, released in November of 66, written by Fang, who also handles the lead vocal duties, produced by Terry Melcher. And Paul Revere and the Raiders close that set, and let's spread some more love everywhere. And you're with Gail the Snail. This is Combos Akimbo, your Saturday night sonic soiree here on the WFMU Rock and Soul Stream, and we follow Stu's Out of Sight show every week. And oh, a programming note, I'll be headed west next week, and I'm super honored and glad to let you know that Stu will be here to fill in with an expanded 4-hour Out of Sight show that, oh man, it's going to be amazing. He'll be here from 7 p.m. to 11 p.m. on 7-11. Ain't that grand? That's going to be great. So in the meantime, I certainly look forward to getting out west and some fresh air, some more hot weather, and being walking distance from the borderline. Here's Willie.
1: Many's

As we're all dancing and clapping in this sandbox together, Trini Lopez wraps up the block party with Woody's timeless classic, This Land Is Your Land. And we wandered off with 93-year-old Willie Nelson's version of a Paul Simon tune from his Borderline LP, which was Willie's 40th LP released in 1993. American Tune was written by Paul Simon in 1968. Paul reproduced the record and also appears on the track. I think he wrote that sometime after Nixon was elected or rejected. I'm not sure which came first. And God bless Johnny Appleseed indeed. The Tap came back with their classic America from 1984, and the LP/movie This Is Spinal Tap album came out on Polymer, written by Harry Shearer, Michael McKean, and Christopher Guest, and the film was written and directed by the late, great Rob Reiner. And since we are celebrating independence from the UK this weekend, which is so nice, we went over to the West Side for America from the Nice, which was an immediate 45 written by Stephen Sondheim and Leonard Bernstein. And we'll add the Emeralds Dav Jack fellas because they put their own spin on it and they also get the production credit. What a great version. And Grand Funk Railroad, We're an American Band. How could we skip that one? A Capitol 45 and hit the number one on the charts, July 2nd, 1973. Tune was written by drummer Don Brewer, and the engineer and producer for the record was Todd Rundgren. And I'm thinking there were at least 1,000 dances made in America, if not more. And the third of his five number one hits from, and going back to 1966, okay, I'll get this straight. It was Wilson Pickett with Land of 1,000 Dances. Too much math for me. Released on Atlantic, 1965-66. Also on the LP, The Exciting Wilson Pickett. Written and first recorded by Chris Kenner. And that version was produced by Steve Cropper. And I'm not sure how many dances were made in this land, but I'm thinking at least 1,000. Trini Lopez's version of This Land Is Your Land wraps up that set from Trini Lopez at PJ's, released in 1961 on Reprise, written by Woody Guthrie and produced by Don Costa. You've got the Combos Akimbo radio program beaming from the mighty WFMU Rock and Soul stream on this 4th of July, or whenever you find us in the archives. I'm Gail the Snail, and mighty honored to celebrate number 250 with you today, tonight, tomorrow, or whenever. And as always, you guys blow me away with your picks and your requests, so it's that time. This next set is all yours. And Van Winkle starts the request parade with an X.

America's dead. 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Well, where you gonna love if it's dead? Where you gonna groove?

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They asked about Toronto. They said that's gonna be the brand new nation. But those nations had a lot of mud. Those basins had a lot of water. What about America? If America's dead, will a big cloud crawl across America? What did we live for? Is America? Is America? Are we America? Are we the universe? Are we the universe? Then who's the lie? Is America in our minds? Or are we in America's

Light. 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My mother said, "Is America dead? Is Frankenstein or Jerry Rubin or who will be our president? Who's gonna be our president?"

clearly grow marijuana on his Virginia plantation. And tell me about America. Is America dead? Is America dead? Is America dead? Is it?

Listen, man, I hear that if you save your money up, if you save your bread, you can split to Europe and work your way over on one of those tramp steamers, you know. And when you get there, all these chicks come out and say, "Hey, America," and "Hey, man," they say America's dead, you know, and you can stay in our country. What do you mean? Yeah, you can stay in our country, and we don't have toilets or electricity or vitamins, but man, that's all right. Is America dead? Baby, is America dead? Baby, is America dead? Baby, is America dead? Baby, is America dead? Baby, is America dead?

Yeah, good evening, good afternoon, good morning. Every July the 7th, on my birthday since 2008, I invite anyone who wants to join me in spreading peace and love by posting, saying, or even just thinking, peace and love at noon, wherever you are. Peace and love at noon.

With his anthem for peace and love by request for Garrity, Ringo gets the last play on this edition of Combos Akimbo today and gives us a reminder to spread peace and love on his birthday and every day. His birthday is July 7th at noon. Go on to your social or just open the front door and yell out peace and love for Ringo. Your request set started with an X, with 4th of July from 1987 and an Elektra single and also on their LP, Here We Are, written by Dave Alvin of the Blasters, produced by Alvin Clark, and Benmont Tench plays on the record as well. And for Jay, the only release by an appropriately named band from Broadmoor, Pennsylvania, who were also known as Pumpkin once upon a time, but we heard their big release on the Cameo label. It was the July 4 with Frightened Little Girl, released in 67. They wrote it, and Buzz Curtis produced it for Plus Productions, and one for Caveman Dave, a tune that closes side one of their Spectres LP. So everybody horns up for Long Islander's Blue Oyster Cult, a tune called Fireworks, released on Columbia in 1977, written by their drummer Alan Bouchard and recorded at the Record Plant in New York City. And Father Flot's Flot Spot Show is heard here on the Rock and Soul Stream on Friday nights at 9 o'clock and closes up the start of our weekend, and his request was a tough find, but it came from a Swedish release, which wasn't issued stateside. So from the one and the only, the controversial, the wacky, and I guess in a way he had some brilliant moments as well. It was Kim Fowley, Is America Dead, from the LP The Day the Earth Stood Still, released in 1970, written and produced by Mr. Fowley himself. Wow. And then CC requested a Steppenwolf classic with Monster Suicide America from the LP Monster, released in 69 on ABC Dunhill, written by John Kay and Jerry Edmonton, produced by Gabriel Meckler, and recorded at American Recording in Hollywood, California. And Ringo's birthday is July 7th, so let's join him with a shout of peace and love at noon, wherever you happen to be. And that was by request for Garrity, and an anthem for the ages as well. Ringo's anthem opens an LP called Ringo, released in 2012 on Hippo Records, produced by Ringo and written with Glenn Ballard. So good. And this is the Combos Akimbo radio program. We're here 9 to 11 on Saturday nights, and you can stick around here at the Rock and Soul Stream for great shows. Sunday at 2 o'clock, you've got the Atlantic Tunnel with Ed Rogers, a lot of Brit-centric and very cool stuff he has for you. Followed by, at 8 o'clock, it's The Wig Out with Richard Wig, who's got the best of the Blastables from his collection, featuring 1966 These Days. Tuesdays, at 9 o'clock, it's What's Happening with Mike Sin and Matt Clark, who's such a big help with this show, and Mr. Mott as well, who pops in. I'll play a request for you. Thursdays, you've got Glynis Girl Group Girl and her fabulous Crayons to Perfume show with a lot of the great ladies of rock, soul, and this and that. It's such a fun hour. You got to tune in. If you haven't, you gotta. And then on Saturdays, we kick ass here with Scott from Boston's Take Another Hit at 4, the drop-in at 6 p.m. Stu kicks off the evening at 7 o'clock to 9 usually, and I just want to let you know that Stu will be here next week doing a marathon show. He's going from 7 to 11 on 7-11, as I will be away next week. So please tune in, say hi to Stu for me, and thank you, Stu, for stepping up, and I'm sure you're going to hit it beyond the park. And I'm Gail the Snail, and thank you so much for letting me join your holiday with all this racket. At least it was pet-friendly, right? And thanks to everyone who hung out in the chat. You guys are the best. And let's hope these 250 candles don't burn the joint down. So don't forget to be here next week when Stu fills in for an expanded 4-hour out-of-sight show, 7 to 11, and I'll be back on the 18th, the same bat time, the same bat channel right here. And we'll see you then. And in the meantime, stay safe, be kind, wish Ringo a happy birthday, and carry lots of peace, love, patience, love, and mercy. And here's Jimmy and then Brian to play us out. Take care.

Welcome to the new WFMU Rock and Soul Radio stream. I've got a lot of great music for you this hour. Enjoy the electric sounds of artificial intelligence.

Hey there, groovy listeners. This is the Bunny Hopin at Ya on the WFMU Rock and Soul stream. Now, let me paint a picture of our Big Apple weather scene this fine afternoon. We've got clouds overhead like a fluffy gray blanket, and let me tell ya, it's sizzling out there with the mercury hitting a whopping 97 degrees. Humidity's hanging at 46%, so it's kinda like walking through a lukewarm soup. So keep cool, keep it tuned right here, and let the rock and soul beats move your feet while Mother Nature decides if she's gonna turn up the heat or chill out. Keep rockin', and don't let that heat beat ya down, cause we've got the tunes to keep you cool right here on WFMU.

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1: You're listening to the great all-British star pop show, Top of the Pops. And at this point, the Yardbirds give us their interpretation of a number which is currently a big hit here, the McCoy's success, Hang On Sloopy.

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Making love, making love.

Making love. The Sloats. Previous to that. Hang on, Sloopy. The Yardbirds. Anything. The Vegetables. Before that. Let's talk about Us by Johnny Kidd and the Pirates. Making Love by the Dirty Shames. And previous to that. You know. The Sultans 5. 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

Hey, hey, all you night owls tuned into the Rock and Soul stream on WFMU, this is the bunny hopping at you through the airwaves. Let me paint the picture of the scene outside in the Big Apple tonight. We've got clouds hovering above us like a cozy blanket, keeping the city at a warm 76 degrees Fahrenheit. Humidity's sitting pretty at 79%, making it feel like you're walking through a warm mist. So, whether you're cruising down the streets or just chilling at home, keep it locked right here for all the best tunes that'll make this muggy night feel just right. Stay cool, stay groovy, and stay tuned to WFMU, Rock and Soul Stream.

That was fun. We've just heard Shadows of Love, Bobby John from the album Music Megaton 85 Soulful Singles. Before that, Piece of Jewelry by the Ardles. And before that, Lies 67 by the Chimney Sweeps. Eat Fabulous Fish. And before that, The Cat, Mono 45, by the Mirzas. Only Those in Love by the Astronauts. 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It's 75 degrees in New York. 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

0: Gladys Knight and the Pips with that heavy beat, Coke after Coke.
1: That was fun. In reverse order. Summertime by Ricky Nelson. And previous to that, Boy Is Gone by Lynn and the Invaders from the album Girls in the Garage, Volume 1. Before that, Little Girl, The Condors, 7 Lonely Days by Chang Lu. And previous to that, theme from Thunder Alley by Band Without a Name. 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Major Lance on the album Since I Lost My Baby's Love, Girl Come On Home. 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

Good evening, night owls and nocturnal wanderers. This is your host, Owl Sun, whispering to you from the heart of the city that never sleeps. It's a sultry evening in New York City, with clouds gently caressing the skyline, the temperature teasing at 79 degrees and the air weighty with 71% humidity. But that shouldn't dampen our spirits, as we delve into the night together on the Night Owl Show. As you wander through the city or maybe just through your thoughts, let my voice guide you. Here on the Night Owl Show, we are not just spinning records, we are spinning dreams. Dreams dipped in moonlight, wrapped in the quiet of the night, and delivered to your ears in mesmerizing melodies. So pour yourself something cool and soothing, draw the curtains against the world outside, and let's dive into the night together. Stay tuned, stay awake, because the night is young and there's a world of music awaiting us. Remember, in the city that never sleeps, you are never alone with Night Owl Show. 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

Crooked faces of clocks appear and die in nightmare dreams, while juggling music surrounds us both and turns our thoughts to screams.

That was Further Reflections, In the Room of Percussion by Kaleidoscope from the album Tangerine Dream. And now Al Kooper.

That was High Towers, The Legends. Before that, Telstar 69. Velvet Fog from the album Telstar 69, backed with Ode to the Dip. Now The Hoop.

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The movers. Artificial energy. The birds on the album The Notorious Bird Brothers. Before that, Rail, 1 and 2, by The Who from the album Mono. 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Thus featuring John Zachary.

You're the most weird one I know. 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You're looking more Watootsie every minute, my dear. 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Whoa! Now you listen to me, my dear. 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
1: Just Above My Hobby Horse's Head by Blossom Toes from the album Peace Loving Man, Just Above My Hobby Horse's Head. Before that, Rue Exter's Gondolier by Kraftwerk. 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

That was Reaction of a Young Man by Elmer Gantry's Velvet Opera on the album Elmer Gantry's Velvet Opera. Now love.

That was The Daily Planet by Love on the album The Daily Planet. Thus Emil Richards and The Factory.

0: 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Great big ones.
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0: remember, man, it was 9 o'clock and I was sitting at home, I was still watching television. And you didn't try to call me. We've been going steady for 6 weeks. I thought you were my teenage thrill. I thought you were my teen angel, man, but you didn't call me. I dig you so much, man. Why didn't you call me? If you could have seen me in the afternoon, it was hot out there. Even washed the car. I re-primered the right front fender, man. 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I was gonna show everybody my new carburetor. And you didn't try to call me.
1: We've just heard. You didn't try to call me by the mothers of invention. Presenting the litter.

We've just heard Journeys by the Litter. 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And now Alice Cooper.

That was Psyche Rock. Leipa sound on the album 2 Fortich, Psyche copyright symbol rock, Teen Tonic a Eurocent Jericho Jerk. And now Blonde on Blonde.

0: If you've been waiting for the wildest rock movie imaginable, it's here. There's never been anything like Stamping Ground. Imagine 300,000 European kids on a hillside at the Holland Music Festival. Then toss in the stunning color and music of Pink Floyd, the feverish rhythms of Santana.
1: When the truth is found.
0: And there's much, much more in Stamping Ground. There's Al Stewart, T-Rex, Fleck, Grace Slick with Jefferson Airplane. Dr. John can't eat. It's a beautiful day and the birds. And all of it is captured on the screen in 4-channel stereo and full metro color. It's an incredibly exciting rock movie. See Pink Floyd, Santana, Jefferson Airplane, The Birds, and the Holland Music Festival in Stamping Ground. Warning, Stamping Ground is rated R. Under 17, not admitted unless accompanied by parent or guardian.
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0: We've just heard Les Fleurs by Minnie Riperton. 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
1: I'm drinking again, thinking of when you left me.

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Music originally di Ennio Morricone. And before that, Wonderful Land, The Shadows. Before that, music for my mother, Funkadelic, presenting White Noise.

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0: Do you know what 4-H is all about?
1: No, I don't believe I do.
0: Do you know what 4-H is all about?
2: No, I sure don't.
0: If you don't know what 4-H is all about, you better ask someone who does know. That shouldn't be hard. There are over 5 million kids in the 4-H today. Kids in big cities and small towns. Kids who live on farms and kids who have never seen a farm. Ask one of them what 4-H is all about. They'll

Dennis Arthur Smith, listed missing. Corporal John Charles Edward Smith, killed in action. Private Jonathan Leslie Smith,

You and I buy silver apples. 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Pretty Things. Now Melvin Jackson.

Goodbye by the Hard Times. Before that, Funky Skull, Parts 1 and 2. Melvin Jackson. Presenting Aphrodite's Child.

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0: Love, L-U-V, love.
2: Love was a hit Broadway play.
0: Love.
2: They made love?
3: They made love a movie, yeah.
2: Who's in love?
0: Jack Lemmon's in love.
3: Love.
2: Peter Falk's in love.
3: Love.
0: Elaine May's in love.
2: They said it couldn't be made.
0: I'm hip.
3: Love.
0: Love is suggested for the mature audience.
3: Yeah, make it.
2: Make what?
0: Love, baby.
3: L-U-V, love.
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we've just heard. 10,000 words in a cardboard box by the Aquarian Age. 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

That was Baby What I Mean by the October Country. Before that, When Will You Come Through by Lost and Found. 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

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And before that, Everybody Knows You're Not in Love by The Electric Prunes. 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

I'll be thinking of you. 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
1: We have reason to believe that you're selling narcotics to juveniles.
2: Reason to believe? You people lean rather heavily on that phrase, don't you?
3: You wrote this?
2: I did.
3: LSD opens the door to your mind, permits you to experience the whole of human expression. You create your own brave new world without ever leaving the comfort of your mind?
2: That's truth, real truth.
3: For who? The kid who reads this trash and ends up in a psycho ward at a hospital? Or truth for the guy making a profit by turning him onto it?
2: If you've never taken the trip, you wouldn't know. You haven't seen it.
1: Neither did the kid who pulled his eyes out of their sockets to get a better look. Or the 15-year-old up in San Jose who went blind from staring at the sun. LSD really opened up a new world for them. If it didn't, they're in trouble because they'll never see the old one again.
2: They're better off. As I've been saying, I deal in ideas, nothing more. I may even sell you a few.
1: You couldn't sell me directions to the men's room.
4: We've just heard I'll Be Your Mirror, The Velvet Underground and Nico. And before that, Mike Bloomfield, Al Kooper. Stop by Mike Bloomfield, Al Kooper, Steve Stills. And now Brian Auger and the Trinity.

We've just heard Pavan, Brian Auger and the Trinity. Now the third rail.

That was Scarecrow. Pink Floyd on the album The Best of the Pink Floyd. And before that, No Return. The Third Rail. And now The Holy Mackerel.

That was Scorpio Red by The Holy Mackerel on the album The Holy Mackerel. Presenting The Electric Flag, an American music band.

When my mind is not live. The status quo. Before that. M23 by the Electric Flag, an American music band on the album Original Motion Picture Soundtrack, The Trip. Now Boeing Duveen and the Beautiful Soup.

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2: What is love?
1: Love is when your heart goes
2: pitter-patter, pitter-patter.
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0: Love, L-U-V, love.
2: Love was a hit Broadway play.
0: Love.
2: They made love?
1: They made love a movie, yeah.
2: Who's in love?
0: Jack Lemmon's in love.
1: Love.
2: Peter Falk's in love.
1: Love.
0: Elaine May's in love.
2: They said it couldn't be made.
0: I'm hip.
1: Love.
0: Love is suggested for the mature audience.
1: Yeah, make it.
2: Make what?
0: Love, baby.
1: L-U-V, love.
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4: 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Boeing Duveen and the Beautiful Soup. 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

We've just heard Wild Tiger Woman by The Move. And before that, Candyman by The Hard Times. Presenting the creator.

We've just heard. The girls are naked. The creation. Presenting Saturn presents Jokinen with Sun Ra and his orchestra singing.

They say I wouldn't be back, but now I'm back, and that's a fact. They thought I was dead, they hung me by a long tree, but I came back on the third moment. I rose from the grave, the stone was rolled away. From the grave I came back. I'm the

The Sun Man speaks by Saturn presents Jokinen with Sun Ra and his orchestra singing. 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And now Screamin' Jay Hawkins.

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We've just heard Whittier Boulevard by The Midnighters from the album Grandson of Frat Rock, Volume 3. Previous to that, Psyche Rock. Leipa's sound on the album 2 Fortich, Psyche copyright Symbol Rock, Teen Tonic A Eurocent Jericho Jerk. Previous to that, America by Public Nuisance on the album Love is the Song We Sing, San Francisco Nuggets 1965-1970. And now William Scheller.

We've just heard Colours, William Scheller. Now Lothar and the Hand People.

That was comic strip by Lothar and the Hand People. Thus Eric Burdon and the Animals.

0: Oh, yeah, great new sound from the Music Machine. Talking to us by phone, the leader of the group, Sean Bonnewell. Welcome, Sean.
1: Thank you very much, Harry.
0: Sean, I know you wrote your last big hit, Talk Talk. There's an interesting story to that one, right?
1: Yeah, I wrote the song in a closet at a party.
0: Really?
1: 2 years ago. And a very good friend of mine did something socially that was really, if you understood, it was not socially unacceptable, but on the surface it looked very bad. And he was, being persecuted a little bit for it, and he wasn't the kind of person that was necessarily weak. I could just see that, everybody at one time or another has been socially misunderstood, and it just inspired me, and there was so much noise in the party that I went in the closet and wrote the song. And, of course, I had no idea at all that this song was going to do what it did. In fact, at the time, I knew that by the chord structure that it was a little early for it, and by then I hadn't had the machine anyway. I hadn't found my musicians. I was still writing and looking for them.
0: Mm-hmm.
1: And so the way it worked out, I was just fantastically happy about it.
0: People dig this new one just as much as Talk Talk. John, how does it feel to see your record rising steadily up those charts, huh?
1: Well, I don't know. You see, my problem is that I'm not only a participating artist in the group, but that I wrote the song too.
0: Mm-hmm.
1: But I can best describe it, I think, by telling you that it's the closest thing to having a baby, I think, that there is. I mean, if a man ever came closer to the actual feeling of watching a child grow up and mature and turn into something, I think it would have to be what he created, what came out of himself. It's a frightening feeling, a great feeling, a misunderstood one. It's, I don't know. I maybe I haven't made myself too clear, but that's the best way I can explain it.
0: Sean, you did a very good job explaining it, too. And congratulations. And thanks for being with us on the In Sound today. Sean Bonnewell of the Music Machine.

0: 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The Moving Sidewalks from the album Need Me. Thus H.P. Lovecraft.
1: Nothing's boy.
2: Nothing's boy.
1: Now climbs the spirals of his light.
2: Now climbs the spirals of his light.
1: His tick-tock muscle measures.
2: His tick-tock muscle measures.
1: In its closed circle.
2: His closed circle.
1: His blood's on free flowing.
2: His blood's on free flowing.
1: Ups will bring him down.
2: Ups will bring him down.
1: To the clouds of zero.
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0: We've just heard Nothing's Boy by H.P. 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
3: 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And now the West Coast Pop Art Experimental Band.

I wonder if they're freaking out somewhere in Minnesota.

That was Help, I'm a Rock, the West Coast pop art experimental band. Now Bill Faye.

Latchkey Child by Lost Dog. And previous to that, Let's Spend the Night Together by Muddy Waters. And now the birds.

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1: My deepest thanks to all tonight's listeners and for the kind chat board comments. This has been the Night Owl Show with your host, Al Sun. We now coast to the new sunrise.

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I've got a lot of great music for you this hour. 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

Hey there, all you night owls tuned into the WFMU Rock and Soul stream. This is the bunny hopping into your speakers with the latest scoop on the weather scene here in the Big Apple. As you cozy up or cruise around NYC tonight, we've got some rainy rhythms falling down, with a mild 75°F keeping the night young. Humidity's hanging high at 84%, making it a steamy soundtrack to our rock and soul beats. So keep your umbrellas at the ready and let the smooth tunes keep your spirits high as we ride through this rainy night together. Stay tuned and stay groovy, my friends.

That was fun. We've just heard Bowling Green, the Everly Brothers. Before that, Major to Minor, the Settlers. And before that, Afternoon Tea, Stereo Remix, the Kinks. And before that, Portobello Road, Mono 45, the Spectrum. And before that, the Rainmaker, Mono 45, the Five Americans, Mira, Mono 45 Mix. 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

Good evening, all you cool cats and kittens out there in Roddy Island. This is the bunny hopping at you from WFMU Rock and Soul Stream. As we roll through this starry night, let's talk weather in the heart of the Big Apple. We've got some clouds hanging over us like a smooth, groovy tune, with the mercury sitting pretty at 75 degrees. It's a tad sticky with humidity at 87%, but hey, that's just more reason to stay tuned and chill out with some rock and soul that soothes your evening. Keep it locked right here, and let's keep the night moving smooth and easy. Now, back to the tunes that make your heart beat and your soul groove.

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You've just heard Main Street, Mono. Gary Lewis and the Playboys. Look Through Any Window, Mono, by the Hollies. 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Feeling Down by the Black Sheep. Previous to that, Don't Cry, No Fears, No Tears Come In Your Way, Mono LP. 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

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Before that, The Train, UK 45. 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It's 75 degrees in New York. 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

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I've got a lot of great music for you this hour. Enjoy the electric sounds of artificial intelligence.

Hey there, groovy listeners. You're tuned into the one and only Rock and Soul stream on WFMU with me, your host, The Bunny, spinning the platters that matter. Now, let's hop on over to the weather pad and see what's happening out there in the big city tonight. Well, my cool cats and kittens, it's a cloudy night here in the heart of NYC, with the mercury sitting comfy at 75 degrees. Humidity's high up there at 86%, making it feel like you're dancing through a warm mist. So, while you're cruising through the city that never sleeps or just kicking back, let those tunes keep your spirits high and your minds cool. Keep it locked right here for more of the best in rock and soul, and don't let that humidity dampen your groove. Stick around, we've got some fantastic tracks coming up, guaranteed to keep your night smooth and soulful on WFMU's Rock and Soul stream.

in reverse order. Not Fade Away. The End. And before that, Can't Tame Me by The Benders. Previous to that, Mona. The Teddy Boys. Previous to that, Scream by Ralph Nielsen and The Chancellors. Before that, 'Cause You Don't Love Me. The Odds and Ends. Previous to that, Wild Man BFTG2. Tamron's. And previous to that, A Little Bit of Soap. Johnny Kidd and the Pirates. 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Now, back to the show.

All right. Good morning, New York City. You're tuned into the grooviest spot on your dial, WFMU Rock and Soul Stream, with your host, The Bunny, spinning the platters that matter. Now let's hop into the weather. We've got clouds overhead with a comfy 75 degrees, and it's feeling a bit sticky out there with humidity at 86%. So whether you're cruising down Broadway or just sipping some Joe by the window, keep it cool and keep it tuned right here for all the rocking hits and soulful treats. 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

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And previous to that, Don't Be Afraid of Love by Oscar Mack. 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

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I've got a lot of great music for you this hour. 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

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This is the Bunny Hoppin' at You Live on WFMU Rock and Soul Stream. Hope you're feeling fine on this cloudy morning here in the heart of NYC. The thermometer's pushing 75 degrees with the humidity hanging high at 86%, making it a steamy one out there. So, keep it cool, keep it funky, and keep it locked right here for all the hottest tracks and coolest vibes. Stay tuned, because we've got some sizzling sounds coming your way, only on WFMU Rock and Soul Stream.

Hope you're enjoying the Rock and Soul Bunny Show. You've Hurt Me So. The Roland Rams Axis. And previous to that, Your Cheatin' Heart by Johnny Kidd and the Pirates. Love Heals. Colors.

Sleepless Nights by the Ravens. And previous to that, Let's Dance, Invaders. Previous to that, All I Really Want of Is Me, The Cow's Hills, I'll Come Again, Legends. 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It's 75 degrees in New York. 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

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You're tuned into the Rock and Soul stream on WFMU with your host, The Bunny, spinning the platters that matter. Now, let's hop into the weather wagon and see what's shaking outside. This morning in the Big Apple, we're looking at cloudy skies.

Guys, a comfy 75 degrees, but, oh baby, it's a bit muggy out there with humidity hanging at 86%. So whether you're stepping out or just kicking back, keep it cool and keep it tuned right here for all the hottest tracks and the coolest vibes on WFMU's Rock and Soul stream. Let's rock this cloudy day away.

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1: Hi. 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The Pineapple Herd. And previous to that, The Girls on the Beach. The Beach Boys from the album Best of the Beach Boys, Volume 2. B.A.B.Y. 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It's 75 degrees in New York. Now, back to the show.

That was fun. We've just heard Tell It to the Rain, stereo LP version. Four Seasons. Got Nothing to Prove. The Who. Before that, Last Night I Cried. The Beachniks. Before that, I Don't Want Nobody to Lead Me On by Masqueraders on the album I Don't Want Nobody to Lead Me On, Let's Face Facts. What More Can I Do by Naomi Shelton and the Gospel Queens. You can make a request at 516-654-4059. 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It's 76 degrees in New York. More music now.

0: Ah, yes. The artist that produced that track is in here with me as a guest. Let me bring him in here. Turn it down a little more. Say something, Todd.
1: What's up, New York? What's up, Jersey? What's up, tri-state area?
0: The world.
1: The world.
0: This is all over the world, man. All this over ain't, world, you baby. Know what I mean? I give the shout out to New Jersey and New York, you know what I mean?
1: Yeah. What's
0: you
1: up?
0: Know, but, you know, as you keep talking, the world.
1: The world, baby. It's on and popping.
0: I got my man here, Todd Dexter Gamble. Gamo. Is that how you say that, Gamo?
1: Gameo, baby.
0: Yeah, like cameo. Gameo, I got
1: Gameo.
0: It.
1: Gameo. Yes, sir.
0: Before we go on, I just want to get this here. I'm going to text it too. But rest in peace to Mother Khadija Farrakhan, the wife of Minister Louis Farrakhan.
1: Respect.
0: Has passed away at 90. They had 72 years of marriage. Condolence to him, the family, and the Nation of Islam family, you know. And nothing but love, you know. I plan on doing a special with a brother. Leave that secret, though. No, Brother Simon, when we get the chance. But just wanna just give out my condolence over the air, you know. And we lost a few people this past week. But this is heartfelt here, you know. She was definitely a big inspiration, as Minister Farrakhan always speak about, you know, her being 1,000%, 1,000,000% behind him, you know, and what he do and has done for all of us. Getting back to the man on the left, I'm still playing this track in the background. I just want to say, I played the Louis and Josh and Leroy stuff. I went to the Blue Note this past Saturday. I was there for both shows. Awesome. You know what I mean, y'all ever get the chance to see the Elements of Life, anytime, Blue Note, Sony Theater, what's that, the Sony Hall? Wherever they're doing, you got to come out and just see this amazing
1: group. Shout out to Leroy.
0: Yes, amazing group.
1: Leroy, bad boy. Shout out to Leroy.
0: Yeah, Leroy.

0: you know, Leroy, my man, and Black Ivory. And
1: yes, sir.
0: Just had a great time. I got to do some pictures. I got, you know, hey, man, it was awesome. Thank you, Leroy. Thank you, Russell. And thank you, Louie. Josh.
2: Louie, baby.
0: Don Tallman.
2: Oh, man, Josh, that was a classic.
0: You know, the drummer, I can't think of his name. He played down here. Lewis. I can't think of his last name right now. Man. But Axel, the keyboard. Man. But thank y'all all, man. You know, I'm
2: that's a classic.
0: Very, very, very, very impressed. Yeah, awesome. I love Louie anyway, y'all. I'll tell you in a minute. You know, Black Ivory, Louie Vega, oh my God. And Josh.
2: Louie Vega. Man, don't say no more, so, man.
0: But this man here, I found out, you know, I friend him on Facebook, but I known him for 30, almost, let me see. What,
2: 30 years. Yeah,
0: more than that. What, 35? 38.
2: 30, you know, I'm 38.
0: Let me just counting it up. I used to work at Continental with him.
2: Right.
0: But I didn't know he was still there, so I heard some noise. I'm thinking he working at the NAS, you know, making secret weapons and stuff. I had a lady in the background. Bah, bah, bah. I said, and then when he told me he's still at Continental, I said, okay, you know what I'm saying? You know, I got to speak about Continental. Hey, I give shout out to Eddie Klass, Kenny Garris, Colin Anderson, Mike Kane, Juan Rodriguez, Louis Pena, Joe Smith, William Baldwin. You know, the names will keep on going on, you know what I mean?
2: Yeah.
0: Little John, Mo, oh man, Lonnie Williams, hey, all of them, man. Oh man, great time. If they wasn't stealing from us, I would have still been there. We was getting pennies on the dollar from them, man. When I was there. In a jump boat, I got the opportunity to work with Conrail, so I had left. You know, I was trying to play the fence, but it wasn't working. But met some amazing people out there, be it passengers, like this brother here, you know what I'm saying? And I said, we connect back through Facebook.
2: Right.
0: And I didn't know that he had all this stuff that was going on with him until he told me, you know. So he gave me this track, and you know, he asked. I said, "Sure, I play it. I ain't got no problem." You know what I mean? Give me it, blah blah blah blah blah. You know.
2: Yes, sir.
0: And you know, he advertised that he was going to be here, just like he advertised tonight, and even pushed the love to other people, man. You know. So, you know, nothing but love. You know what I mean? And he just gave me a flash drive. I'm just going to tell you. Yeah. Keep it quiet.
2: Say no more.
0: With all kinds of music on it. So he has just like Ira came here, and he's music personnel, Ira, that was here a couple of months ago. You know, but Todd was, you know, running it down to me, you know. What's his name? Go ahead, talk, man. Don't let me, you know what I mean? You know, I like when people up there with me. I can you know, really open up, you know what I mean? You know. But go ahead, talk, man.
2: I'm just saying, I appreciate you know, giving this opportunity to get my music out there as a new artist. You know, like I said, I've been in the business for 20 years, in the music business. I work with a lot of big artists. Blue Gene, he was about one of my first guy who I managed for Table for Five. This is back in 2001. Well, anyway, it was jazz compilation, jazz fusion. He was one of the ones, and also a couple other guys, you know, Raymond Muller, you know, Marvin King, you know, big time artists out there doing their thing. I started as a distributor, you know, promotion, you know, promoting shows down the Key Club. You know, shout out to Elliot James, shout out to Elliot James, Key Club. Lake Sharp James, rest in peace. A lot of big people who I've worked with, and I appreciate it. Tawana, shout out to Tawana Edwards. Yeah, she one of the first ones. Juba Gaylord, one of the first people. I, you know, just want to give those shout outs because those are the ones that helped me get my career started as a music promoter. But other than that, you know, I'm going to try this new artist thing and see how it works, you know.
0: Yeah, so, you know, he had mentioned to me of either Radio Connect or
1: some people coming up here and being guests. So, you know, he dropped a few names on me. And I said, sure. You know what I'm saying? Sure. So this is what I love doing. And, you know, he sees that, you know. I appreciate it, man. You know, he's here, Eddie. Eddie Class, he's here.
2: Shout out to Eddie Class.
1: He goes, when are you going to have Todd? Easy, Eddie.
2: Yeah, Eddie Class, good co-worker. Yeah.
1: So, yeah, but
2: you're 90, yeah, stay there.
1: Yeah, it's you know, Continental to United, you know.
2: Yeah,
1: you know.
2: Merge. Exactly what happened. But, you know, with Kareem, he's Raheem is like, off, you know, he always been a, you know, he always been a man out there, you know. He always been a man. I can't contemplate, you know. Very down to earth brother, you know. Appreciate him. God give him all his talent and wisdom, you know, and have me up here, you know, to help out, you know, to show my talent, show my stuff, you know, and I appreciate it, you know.
1: Well, you know, we were family out there, and we looked out for everybody's back, and that was one of the great things about being at Continental, now United.
2: Yeah,
1: and,
2: United. Yep.
1: I didn't make it to the United days, but I was there for Continental. You know,
2: it's okay.
1: Big respect.
2: Hey, you still got love for your brother.
1: Oh, hey man. You know the well. You know my stories. And, you know my history out there. You know, it just never let down. I ain't gonna go into it, but I am.
2: Look at you now, man.
1: If you ever and saw me, you know, like at PATH or even you know, at the airport, you know, I had that, you know, that energy. I had that energy. Like I got here, I got energy, man, with the music, you know.
2: Right.
1: My man MT Tony, I gotta shout him out, man. Good cat, you know.
2: Yeah.
1: He has a lot of energy too.
2: Oh yeah. So, yeah. Shout out MT.
1: MT Tony. But yeah, so you know, go ahead and speak on your music and you know, you give out some information.
2: Yeah. Well, like I say, Spiritual Raptures, I made it I actually made it like 3 years ago. I just put it out this year in February. And it's up and coming. It's getting a lot of buzz, you know. And like I said, I appreciate you guys go out there and support, you know. Get out there. It's on, you can get it on Amazon Music. You can go to Apple Music. It's also on Spotify. You know, it's all over. So, you know, just come out there and support. And I appreciate it. You know, it's independent and... It's a good combination. I got more stuff coming out, but that's more to come. You guys gonna smell me. Trust that. You really guys gonna smell me.
1: Yeah, and you can give them out any of your social media platforms. So
2: yeah,
1: can
2: go out on social media. Yep, Instagram. Yeah, Instagram, Facebook. You know, YouTube. Yes, you know, go out there and. You know, support it. Like I appreciate it. And it's a good vibe. It's good. I work hard on it. I put it together through drum machines and I use all type of method on it. And like I said, you know, it's for the world. And you know, it's guys got support. And like I say, it's plenty more to come. I got plenty more to come. You know, and so watch out. I probably have some updated concert. You never know. Hopefully be on somebody ticket. You never know. But I'm just trying this new thing, you know, as an artist. I love music. I've been liking music for the longest, ever since childhood. My uncle used to always put us in the, you know, down south, you know, because then you can tell by my accent. But down south, we used to have my uncle down. He used to play music, and we used to always act like we was the Jackson 5 like that, you know. Me and my cousins, there's five of us. Like, we go in there like, hey, we're the Jackson 5, you know, be on the, you know, because that was our inspiration. you know, and it's, you know, side sports.
1: Yes, sir.
2: That's it.
1: We're going to come back. We're going to play a couple of tracks here and come back. You're going to talk some more.
2: Yeah.
1: And I appreciate you being here, brother.
2: Appreciate you, man, for coming. Have me out here. All right.
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0: 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This is Travel Zone. I am DJ Time Traveler. Good morning, good afternoon, and good evening. I have a special guest here with me. Get him to say something. Say something. You know, maybe talk about a few other tracks he got. You know what I'm saying? Don't be shy.
1: Yes, I got a couple of tracks coming up. Jersey. I got one called Jersey Jazz. You know, and Planet Soul. A couple more tracks that's coming up and coming. And you guys are going to get a thrill out of this, I'm telling you. And then, you know, just something I got planned. And, like I say, all my music will be could be played on Amazon Music, Spotify. You can go to, iTunes. Got a lot of platform. And YouTube, you go to YouTube, you can play on YouTube. I got, like I say, my music is based on jazz fusion. And like I say, it's something you like. It's a good vibe, you know, something I thought about, you know. It's some spiritual vibe, you know, something that you can rock to, you know, you can get into. A little bit of R&B funk style, but it's good, you know?
0: Yes. Yeah, that's awesome, brother.
1: Yes, sir. You know, like I said, it's got up and coming. So just tune in. It'll be out. Like I say, I got a couple of them I would like to play, but... Gotta wait till I get a license.
0: But just tell them how, you know, your Facebook.
1: Oh, yeah, go to Facebook, Todd Dexter Gam. We go to Facebook, Todd Dexter Gam. That's my name. I'm using my government now. I have to use that. Yeah, so, you know, I want to. So, you know, go there. You could check me out. Go to Instagram, Todd Gamble. Instagram. What else? What's the other one? TikTok. TikTok, Instagram, Facebook, and a few other sites. You can check me out, you know. That's my name, Todd Dexter Gam, on Facebook and Instagram and TikTok. You can check me out, and you can see my profile, whatever, and check out my music and what kind of shows. Not doing the shows right now, because I, you know, want to still get my stuff out there, you know. I'm still in the beginning stage, so I still get my feet wet.
0: You on Instagram too?
1: No. Yeah, I'm on Instagram. Yeah, Todd Gamble on Instagram.
0: Okay. Everything is Todd Gamble.
1: Yes, yeah. Sir. Yes, sir.
0: Oh, is it Todd Dexter Gamble?
1: You can go Todd Gamble on that one.
0: Yeah. Oh, on that one.
1: Yeah.
0: Because you know you got to have all.
1: Yeah, Todd Gamble on that one. You know, Dexter Gamble's on. It's on Facebook. Yeah.
0: He's gonna be here a while with me. Oh. Before my son kill me, he be listening.
1: Yes, sir.
0: Oh man, hold on, woman. Let me see. Where we at? I gotta find. But okay, talk, brother.
1: So you know, like I said, you know, those are music lovers. I know you're out there listening. You know, come on, tune in, on support. You know, got some good stuff. You know, all over the world. And tune in, you know.
0: Yes.
1: And it's,
0: One of the things I want to mention, too, is Melba Moore is having a book signing here in Jersey City tomorrow.
1: Shout out to Melba.
0: At 6 p.m., doors open, Brightside Tavern, 141 Bright Street, Jersey City, New Jersey. 6 awesome. O'clock, Melba Moore book signing. Get a chance, come on out.
1: That's a bad girl. Boy.
0: Yeah, I'm gonna play a couple of.
1: Yeah, she's bad. Back in the day, man. Melba was that man. I'm telling you, in the '80s. Oh my God, man. Her Kashif. Oh man, I ain't gonna even say no more. Y'all already know.
0: Then I also have here. I got a website, DJ Time Traveler website. You go djtimetraveler.com. Just leave me your email. It is set up for you to put your email in there. So that's djtimetraveler.com, the website. So I got to say it again. My son like, I didn't hear it. All right, so that, he said three times. So that's one. I got to do it again at the end and then at before I leave, y'all. So he's pushing to promote a lot of stuff that I'm going to do. So he did the website, and a couple other things are going to start working, and we're going to do. I'm going down his house this weekend to work on some things. So we're going to get back to a little bit of music, and we're going to come back, and Todd is going to keep talking. He ain't talking about Norman Conners or the other, you know what I mean? Anybody else, you know what I mean? Talk about them. Here we go. Josh again, y'all.

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0: 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This is the Travel Zone. I am DJ Time Traveler, aka Raheem. I'm here with my special guest, co-host Todd Dexter Gamble. Gamio.
1: Yes, sir.
0: Yes. You know, he gave me a flash drive, y'all, so I will be browsing through that, you know, throwing some stuff on to play. You know, a couple of songs next week. I really appreciate that. It's meaty. I say that, you know what I'm saying? I don't want to say how much gigs it is, because then they'd be like, wow. You know what I mean?
1: Yeah, you're my man, man. I gotta give you that, man. Yo, you know what I'm saying? Shout out to WFMU. Appreciate you bring me on board.
0: Well, I appreciate you coming. Yeah. Like I said, you know, you gave me the track.
1: Yes, sir.
0: And I let you know that I was gonna play it, and you were more than surprised. You were, just a joy of because we spoke about, you know, independent artists not having a venue to play their music,
1: right?
0: You know, and we off air, we just talked about if you do get some, you try to get somebody your track, they talk about payout.
1: Oh yeah, payout. Oh, yeah, yeah.
0: They talking about what going to do for me.
1: Oh yeah, you know what I'm saying. What? Yeah, I seen that happen a lot.
0: My kid needs some new shoes.
1: Payola, baby.
0: You know
1: what I mean?
0: So, in respect to that, you know, you passed it on. You passed my show on to other people that you know down south and everywhere else.
1: Oh, yeah, man.
0: And, you know, they say they like it. They love it. You know what I'm saying? And, you know, so I appreciate that, man. This is, you know, I had a teacher, an Islamic teacher, and he always talked about the moment to moment, or the movement to the movement of me knowing something and sharing it with somebody else.
1: That's right.
0: You know, and because what he was giving me was a strong message. And it's carried a long way, man. Brother Naeem, rest in peace.
1: Rest in peace. Yeah, man.
0: Abdul Bassett.
1: Yeah, man. You, like I say, man. You by doing this, man. You open the doors for a lot. It's gonna open the doors for a lot of people, man. You know.
0: I don't know if people.
1: It's like you know, cause independent artists struggling hard, man. Out here, and I work with them. You know, and as myself, it's like it's just a passion that I like doing. You know.
0: Well, you know the big thing about, you know, one of the things about on air radio that I've been watching, you know, here we live right now. I get three opportunities for someone to hear my show, you know. Right now, being live, archive, and then I'm played again on Sunday morning.
1: Right.
0: With a different, Revive or whatever that. I listened to it one time, but I wasn't paying attention to it. But, you know, the thing is that, you know, they have the YouTube, you know, the Facebook where they, you know, or wherever they can put their tracks at. So, and everybody, you know, which is bad, always the instant fame. You know, I got a song out. You know, I'm
1: I know, right?
0: Instant fame.
1: Hey,
0: but you know, the people don't put the footwork in it no more. You know what I mean?
1: No, they don't. They don't.
0: And then again, like we just said about people, and you know, I payola. You know.
1: Yeah. Yes. Yeah,
0: give me a few dollars to put it on a main.
1: I know, right? I ain't gonna call the names.
0: No, I ain't gonna.
1: There's a couple people I know that did a payola, man.
0: Or they can't play. You know what I mean? Or they can't play,
1: man,
0: because
1: it's crazy, man.
0: You know, a lot of these. Stations, music is streamed from somewhere else.
1: Yeah.
0: You know, so, and that's where we talk about you have to pay that streaming service
1: that's
0: to
1: right.
0: play it on which call.
1: Yeah, man, they were hard, man. They want that big money, man. They ain't talking about no small change.
0: That's why you can hear some of those songs on some stations six, seven times in a day.
1: One thing I noticed, if you remember back in the day, how they catered to the music, like down south, how they catered to the music a lot of times. A lot of music from up here, you know, they wouldn't play down south music up here. Mm. Yeah, that was back in the day, you know. Because when we was coming up, we was waiting on, Planet Rock that came down there. A couple of music came down south. But when down south, when they bring their music, they didn't want to play it.
2: Right.
1: So, but I shout out to Little John, I don't know, from, supporting down in Atlanta, making it happen so their music can come up here and make it worldwide, you know. So I don't know why the DJs were like that. I don't know, but hey, that's how it was back in the day, in the 70s and the 80s. Yeah. You know, we have to go down there and listen to a track.
0: I don't want to talk about their nosebleeds, but anyway. I didn't say it.
1: But that's how it was, man, you know. Couldn't get no airplay, man, you know. But now it's like I say, it's streaming, you know. It's out there now. You can just put it on anything, you know. Play YouTube, you know, and, you know, Instagram, TikTok, all that, you know. You can play it, play your song, somebody like it, get a lot of buzz. So have it, you know.
2: Mm-hmm.
1: But like I say, my man, like, it's been a good ride, brother. I enjoy it. I enjoy the whole show. It's been a good ride. Yep. Definitely.
0: Yeah. So.
1: Yeah, playing a classic, and Mr. Burgess, shout out to him, man. Oh, that got yeah. bad. They shit,
0: Leroy
1: man.
0: Burgess.
1: Louis Vega, man. Them Vega, cats, man.
0: Josh Malone.
1: Yeah. I like those cats, man. I met them guys plenty of times, man. You know, they the classic guys, man. You know.
0: Oh.
1: Like I said, everybody, come on and get this spiritual the rapture.
0: That's right.
1: Amazon Music, iTunes. Come on out. It's good vibe.
0: You can't tell them the other songs.
1: Yeah. Yeah. Yeah. Well. Yeah. Like I said, that's coming. You know.
0: So
1: that's
0: if coming. You.
1: That's coming later. That's coming later. I got like three more of the tracks that's coming out.
0: Also, if you. I have a website popping up, djtimetraveler.com. You can leave your email. Will be some happening things on that website. So check it out. My son.
1: Check it out.
0: You know, he's going to be strolling. Boy, when did you say it?
1: Can't leave him out, man. That's what's up, man.
0: Well, you know, he does a lot of stuff for me, man. You know,
1: Yeah, man. Okay, putting that work in, you know.
0: Yeah. So the next track I'm playing is my boy Al Jarreau, and this goes out to Brother Hadi.
1: Oh, Al Jarreau.
0: Yeah, Look to the Rainbow. I didn't, you know, the other two. Well, he won it. I didn't get a chance to do. So I'll do it next week for him, or following week. Here we go. We're going to go back to the music, and I'm bring you back. We're going to talk some more. You got to talk about Norman Conner, man.
1: Hold on, man. Come on, man. Why you going to put
0: just say what's up with him.
1: No, he going to put me on the spot like that, man.
0: Yeah, here we go.

0: My man is still up in here with me. He ain't jumped ship. You know?
1: Yeah, man. How can I, man? I had a great time, man. This is awesome, man. I got to do this some more, man. I tell you, you put on a great show tonight. Really.
0: Well, thank you. I appreciate it.
1: Man, I appreciate it. Yeah. DJ Time Travel, AK Raheem. Yes, sir. Good mark, man.
0: Yeah. Listen, tomorrow, if you're free at 6 p.m., I played Melba songs there. You stepped into my life and standing right here. She will. I gotta find it now. Where am I? I gotta go to Facebook.
1: Yeah, shout out to Melba.
0: Yeah, Melba's still doing her thing.
1: I saw her at, Symphony Hall?
0: So, hold on a minute. She'll be doing a book signing tomorrow at Brightside Tavern, 141 Bright Street, Jersey City, New Jersey. So you get the chance, come on out. She put on here, let's get it together. You know, so check out if you are in the area. I'll be there, you know. So, ha, get it, hit it, here you go. I just had to, I missed the scream. But yeah, and tell them some more. We got 25 more minutes. Yeah. You can still kick it in.
1: Yeah, okay. I'm going to go ahead and get the last win out of me. But like I say, man, it's been a pleasure coming on board, hearing your show. And you put me out there, and I appreciate everything. Like I say, come out there and get my track, everybody, single. The single is called Spirit of the Rapture. You can go to, my name is Todd Dexter Gamble. You can go to Amazon Music, iTunes. You can go to Spotify.

0: come on out, man. It's a real good track. I appreciate it. And, like I say, it's all up and coming. It's up and coming. It's all over the world right now.
1: You can.
0: Thank God for my man. Like, he put me down. It's all good, and it's gonna be some more stuff coming out. I got three more tracks, probably out in December. I'll call it Jersey Jazz, and the other one's gonna be called Planet Soul, and the other ones are a real deal. Those three tracks will be coming out in December. So look forward. Thank you, everybody.
1: Yeah, come on, you know.
0: Thank you, Raheem.
1: I got
0: Thank
1: Melvin you. Coming in one more minute, but, you know, I want to see thank y'all you. Out there. You know, I want to thank my brother, Todd Dexter Gamble.
2: Yeah.
1: Hit him, Melvin. Let him know.
2: Baby.

0: So, I really appreciate this, brother, man. It's the energy, you know?
1: Oh, yeah.
0: Clap.

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It just leaves me with one question.

0: man, my joy, baby. I got to, you know. 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This is the Travel Zone. I am DJ Time Travel, and my guest today was Mr. Todd Dexter Gamble.
1: Yes, sir.
0: Cameo.
1: Baby, baby. Baby, baby.
0: Get it in, get it in.
1: Yeah.
0: Get it in, get it in. Well, we had a great time, y'all.
1: It's been a pleasure.
0: He will be back. I'm going to download all those stuff he gave me.
1: It's been a pleasure, like, you know, I said, man. I enjoy it.
0: Man, give out your information again.
1: Music. Yeah, this, once again, everybody, I'm Todd Dexter Gamble. You can go to Amazon Music. Amazon Music. You can go to Spotify. And you can go to Apple Tunes. And, put it on a platform. I can't think of the other one. But like I said, those three right there, those are the main ones. You can get Todd Dexter Gamble. Go get it. Spiritual Rapture, number one single.
0: Woo, yes.
1: Banging.
0: Play it again.
1: Banging. So smell me.
0: And go to my website, djtimetraveler.com. 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Yes. We out. My joy. We going out with my joy.

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Lots of soul music for you this hour. 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

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Grab your coffee and your shades because it's shaping up to be a cloudy day right here in the heart of NYC. We've got 75 degrees on the thermometer, and it's as sticky as a melted vinyl out there with humidity at 87%. So whether you're hitting the streets or just kicking back at home, keep it locked right here for all the best tunes to groove your day away. Stay cool, stay sweet, and keep rocking with us on the Rock and Soul stream. 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

I Gotta Dance to Keep My Baby by Radiance on the album I Gotta Dance to Keep My Baby, Noble the Bargain Man, and previous to that, Don't Use Me Nolan Chance from the album Just Like the Weather, Don't Use Me Little Things. Misty Moore on the album Can't Believe You're Gone, Little Things. And previous to that, I Ain't Coming Back by Orlans from the album Come On Down Baby Baby. And previous to that, You Ain't No Good by Modern Soul Trio from the album For Millionaires Only 4. And previous to that, Take Me For A Little While. Myers on the album Take Me For A Little While, The Real Thing. And previous to that, It's Torture. Maxine Brown on the album It's Torture. Previous to that, Think Nothing About It by Major Lance from the album The Best of Major Lance. 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

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This is the Bunny Hoppin' at You Live on the WFMU Rock and Soul stream. Let's take a quick look at what Mother Nature's serving up in the Big Apple today. We've got clouds overhead with the mercury pushing 80 degrees Fahrenheit. It's a bit sticky out there with humidity at 75%, so keep your cool and maybe skip the sweater today. 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Keep it locked right here, folks.

That was fun. You've just heard Finders Keepers, Losers Weepers by Nella Dodds on the album Finders Keepers, Losers Weepers. Previous to that, Crying in the Chapel by Charles Bradley. And before that, My Elusive Dreams, Moses and Joshua Dillard from the album Moses, 2. And previous to that, Too Late Now, Mysteries on the album I Don't Wanna Lose Him, Too Late Now, Gonna Send You Back to Georgia by Timmy Shaw, Don't Be Afraid of Love by Oscar Mack. 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

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That's what happens when you make it Pepsi-Cola. Thirst is out, because Pepsi cools it fast. Taste is in, right on target. Hey, everybody, always ask for Pepsi-Cola. You're in the Pepsi generation. 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

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Hey, everybody, always ask for Pepsi-Cola. You're in the Pepsi generation. Yeah!

Ha! Hope you're enjoying the Rock and Soul Bunny Show. You've just heard You Were Made for Me by George and Lee, Let Love Win by Candy and the Kisses, and previous to that, When You Gonna Tell Her About Me, Yvonne Vaughn. He Always Comes Back to Me by Clyda King from the album Brown Sugar. Ain't It Baby by Kenny Gamble and the Romeos on the album Gamble. And previous to that, I'll Get Along Without You by Al Garner. Did you know you can make a request at 516-654-4059? 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It's 81 degrees in New York. More music now.

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I've got a lot of great music for you this hour. Enjoy the electric sounds of artificial intelligence.

You're tuned to the live and all alive radio show from London, Top of the Pops. With a number titled, I Won't Be the Same Without Her, here's some great harmonising from the group called The Rockin' Berries.

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0: Hey there, groovy listeners. You're tuned into the one and only The Bunny, here on WFMU's Rock and Soul Stream. Let's take a quick look out the window and see what Mother Nature's serving up for us in the Big Apple today. We're waking up to some cloudy skies, and it feels like a tropical blender out there with temperatures sitting at a warm 80 degrees and humidity at a sticky 75%. So, keep a cool drink handy and maybe stay indoors with your favorite records spinning. 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Keep it locked and let's rock this cloudy day away.
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0: 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They specialize in the Brother Love sounds, the underground sound. 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
1: cool. Hope you're enjoying the Rock and Soul Bunny Show. We've just heard She's So Fine by the Easy Beats. Previous to that, The Crystal Ship by the Joyride from the album 04, Space Cowboy. And before that, Yesterday, Today, and Tomorrow by Small Faces. Previous to that, Valerie. The Pineapple Herd. Tell It to the Rain, stereo LP version. Four Seasons. And before that, Wind Blows Your Hair. Seeds on the album Travel With Your Mind. Previous to that, Situation Vacant by The Kinks. And We Danced by Patty and the Emblems Instant Request by Space Cowboy. Previous to that, She'd Rather Be With Me, Mono, Remastered. The Turtles. Life Is Short. Billy Nichols on the album Would You Believe. Before that, Inagata Avita. Iron Butterfly that goes out to Space Cowboy. And before that, Little by Little. The Rolling Stones. Love Is Only Sleeping, Demo, by Man and Wild. Before that, I Won't Be the Same Without Her. The Rockin' Berries. Before that, Growl by Johnny Kidd and the Pirates. Hi to Space Cowboy on the chat board. 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

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I've got a lot of great music for you this hour. Enjoy the electric sounds of artificial intelligence.

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Now, two new flavors of Great Shake, Shake Mix. Milk chocolate and cherry vanilla. Both turn milk into a rich, thick shake. So thick, it stands up to a straw. Great Shake!

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1: Hi. Hope you're enjoying the Rock and Soul Bunny Show. We've just heard Keep Your Cool, Terry and the Chain Reaction, The Fool by Johnny Kidd and the Pirates. And previous to that, Don't Cry For Me Overdub, The Zombies. Before that, Like to Get to Know You by Spanky and Our Gang. 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

Hey, hey, hey, all you cool cats and groovy kittens out there in Roddy Island, this is your man the bunny, spinning those platters that matter on WFMU's Rock and Soul stream. Let's take a quick peek outside, shall we? Right now, in the heart of the Big Apple, we're seeing clouds overhead with the mercury sitting pretty at 81 degrees. Humidity's hanging at 72%, making it a bit sticky, but hey, that's just more reason to stay cool with our tunes. So keep it locked right here for all your favorite hits. 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

is Tia, it's Tiger, 3 years later, I say, 1, 2.

That was fun. In reverse order. The Great Airport Mystery by Joey Page. 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And before that, Last Night I Cried by The Beachniks. Got Nothing to Prove. The Who. Previous to that, Glory Stompers. Davy Allen. Previous to that, Rain on the Roof, Mono, by The Lovin' Spoonful. And before that, I Can Only Give You Everything, hashtag 2LP Them Again 66. Them. Hi to the folks on the chat board, Cole Handelex, and Joey underscore S. Request lines are open at 516-654-4059. Call or text, 516-654-4059. It's 83 degrees in New York. Now,

Hope you're enjoying the Rock and Soul Bunny Show. You've just heard Starvation by the Golden Dawn. Previous to that, You Don't Want Me No More by Major Lance on the album You Don't Want Me No More, Wait Till I Get You in My Arms. Absolutely Free by the Mothers of Invention, that was a request by Joey underscore S. And previous to that, Pass Me by Sharon Jones and the Dap Kings. And previous to that, Rainflowers by Every Mother's Son, request lines are open at 516-654-4059. Call or text 516-654-4059. It's 83 degrees in New York. Now, back to the music.

Well, good afternoon. Hope you're having a wonderful Sunday afternoon out there. This is Atlantic Tunnel. My name and host is Edward Rogers. It's at WFMU Rock and Soul Radio. And that's all you really got to know right now. I just had a cup of tea. It's warming me up a little bit, even though it's summer outside. Welcome. Well, that's what I should say. Welcome. The chat box is now open, so if you'd like to come and say something, now's your chance for the next 2 hours. And I think we've got a good show lined up for you this week. Last week, I kind of went with a little bit more mainstream than I normally do. And this week, I figured I'd go the same way, but I go a little bit more 60s for those who like that material and that time of wonderful music making. So to celebrate tea time, the first artist I know nothing about, and if you know something, please let me know. All I could find out about him was his name was Max Chury, and he did a version of the Kinks' Afternoon Tea. What a better way to start. Yeah, I like that. Here at the Tunnel.

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1: All right, now let's hear the number from your latest record. Were you setting out to achieve anything particular with this?
2: We were trying to achieve the sound which we get on the stage at present, you know. Can't Explain was written as a sort of commercial number to introduce us to the charts. And we just want to try and get rid of all that, you know, and just show what we're really trying to do, you know.
1: All right, fine. Well, you show us now, will you?
2: Yeah, sure.
1: And you tell us the title. I'm bound to get it.
2: Anyway, anyhow, anywhere.

Atlantic Tunnel. I'm your host, Edward Rogers. It's Sunday afternoon, and here we are at WFMU Rock and Soul Radio. And what I did there was I decided I wanted to see, well, I actually wanted to put in some Who songs and get reaction from you guys, because I think they've kind of fallen out of fashion these days. Pete Townshend doesn't get the rave and attention he used to get. As an example, Ray Davies still gets and maintains a loyal fan base. Does Pete Townshend? I don't know. You tell me. That's why we're here, to chat to one another. Let me tell you what you heard. We just heard Song Without End, which is a single by Barbara Ruskin. It was a fourth single, actually, and no dent in the charts. Before that, it was the Who segment I was telling you about, Alive Anywhere, Anyhow, Anywhere. What a great song. That was the second single after I Can't Explain. Out in the Streets, James Bond kind of rip, 1965, from my generation, The Who, and The Kids Are All Right. I took the version from 30 Years of Maximum R&B, but the song was recorded in 1965 and known as an anthem for the mod culture. Well, I wonder if he still represents the mod culture. You let us know. We're here. In the meantime, we're going to go and play more music here. This is The Attack.

There's a little mod set for you. Hope you're enjoying it. We, of course, featured the Small Faces as being the band. And let me tell you what you heard at WFMU Rock and Soul Radio. The Eyes, When the Night Falls, which was their first single, a real mod band, but didn't make it. You know, it's amazing how many bands did not make it. The next one did, but not over here that much. Small Faces. What can I tell you? Great songs. Steve Marriott and Ronnie Lane. What a great combination they were. Here Comes the Nice by the Small Faces, of course. Song about drugs. If you listen to those lyrics, they are so outrageous. I can't believe that the BBC at the time didn't ban the song, but they got around it. The Small Faces, again, My Way of Giving, which was originally written for Chris Farlow, which I did not know until I was reading and doing a little bit of research for this show. What else did we have here? Oh, The Action, Strange Roads, a total underappreciated band. Even in England, the only thing that they were able to get was on Ready, Steady, Go, pretty regular, actually. But they couldn't get a hit single. The Creation, however, How Does It Feel, which was a B-side to a single, I think it was Painter Man, you tell me if I'm wrong, their success was in Europe. They had nothing very, very popular in England. And same goes for The Attack, which was considered at the time freak beat, and their song was Freedom For Me. And it featured, I think it featured Mr. David O'List, who would also go on to lead an early incarnation of Roxy Music, along with The Nice. I forgot about that, too. So there's a little background on these songs. If you know more, we want to hear about it. Come on the tunnel and tell us. You know what we have not played in a long, long time is The Yardbirds. But I'm going to kind of open it up with another lady. And this one is Chrissy Lorne. See what you think of this here at the tunnel.

Good old George Martin. He produced that particular track. Yeah, he was busy enough with the Beatles without taking on Cilla Black. That is a B-side to You're My World. It's called Suffer Now I Must. And again, the production value from that period to now, I don't think has been topped. It's really amazing. Then before that, we played a whole series of Yardbird songs, beginning with Happenings 10 Years Ago, the only, I guess, recorded single album track by Jeff Beck and Jimmy Page. The song didn't do that well in England and didn't do very much here either. But looking back at it, what a great song, and what could have happened if they stayed together. Also in the set, Lost Woman from Roger the Engineer, the Yardbirds, and then Over Under Sideways Down, which was a hit here and in England, 1966, apparently, and what they say, is influenced by Rock Around the Clock by Bill Haley and the Comets. Can you believe that? I can't. And we open the set with Christy Lum and Agatha Ooh Christie. Yes, that was a single from 1967. I'm trying to find little segments, which you probably figured out, that kind of just appeal to me, songs I've listened to many times, and put them in little blocks together and see what comes out of it. This next group made a splash over here, I guess, with two singles or three singles, and then developed into a real proggy, well, one member went on to do a real proggy, what can you tell you? Well, the band's name was Traffic, that's all I have to say. Here we go with Spencer Davis Group.

Wow, that was some undertaking, wasn't it? Who was that? Let's see. Oh, yeah, Children of the Sun by The Misunderstood. That was an acetate tape that came out. The Misunderstood were American psych band from California, and they ended up somehow in England, and this song now stands as one of those anthems of freak beat and really, really stands up. It reminds me totally of the Yardbirds. I got to tell you, it's like, huh? Also in that set, we had, what do we have here? Ah, yes, Somebody Help Me, a number one UK hit in April of 1966, the Spencer Davis Group. We also had High Time Baby from the Spencer Davis Group, which was the B-side, you with me here? Keep On Running. Yeah, which was also a number one UK hit. Got me? So far, you with me? All right. And the third song was Can't Get Enough of It, which was, again, the Spencer Davis Group and the B-side to I'm a Man. So you can kind of see where we were going with that, trying to do A-side and then some B-sides for you. What show is this? Yes, this show is Atlantic Tunnel. We are WFMU Rock and Soul Radio, and I'm your host, Edward Rogers. And we're going to throw caution to the wind now and just play some miscellaneous songs that we picked up this week and see what you think. All right? This is a song that came out, a couple of years ago. It's by Michael Head.

You run down what we heard. Okay, we open the set with Josephine by Michael Head and the Red Elastic Band. And they're still going to this day, making really great records. They've yet to make a step wrong, in my opinion, anyway. We also heard from Faye Hamm, who put out an album called Corona not too long ago, and Si Ma Aimee. Then I did see the James Taylor Quartet. I saw them a couple of weeks ago at Ronnie Scott's. And probably their best-known instrumental is Love Will Keep Us Together from 1999. And we ended the set with an amazing kind of uplift in the sound. Blur from Modern Life is Rubbish and Chemical World, which was their third single from the album, reached number 28 in the UK charts. And where are we going from here? Let me have a look here. All right, we are moving the right way. In 1968, a band called The Love Affair did this amazing song called Everlasting Love and became a number one single in England. And the arrangement of this whole song was by Keith Mansfield. So what we're going to do is play you the Keith Mansfield version, and you can see just what was going on underneath the tracks here at the tunnel.

Yes, tap dance the way through that one. It's Atlantic Tunnel. I'm your host, Edward Rogers. WFMU Rock and Soul Radio is where we live. And you just heard, well, Paul Weller. Of course, if you don't hear one track by Paul Weller and I show, you think something's wrong. That was a track that was on a Japanese release, Brand New Toy, it's called, and was also released for One Day Record Store Day. So we found that and thought, well, we've just got to do that and see if you guys, anybody out there know that song? All right. How about Duffy Power, who was right before that, from the Marquee session, and a song called Just Stay Blue. He was basically a man that was around for a whole long time, from the 50s to the late 60s, and just could never get a hit, which is well, what can I tell you? It happens. Karen Veris was before that with You Just Gotta Know My Mind. And that was a Dot single, that's right, from 1965. And we opened the set with Everlasting Love from 1968, the string arrangement only from Keith Mansfield Orchestra. Ah, yes. All right, let's play a few more and get you shaking and moving. Here is the Bar Keys for you here at the Tunnel.

Just want to cut in and tell you what you heard, and we'll see you next week. You just heard The Best Years of Our Lives by Blur. Before that, All Right by The Cast. And we opened up with Soulfinger. And now we're going to end the show. We'll see you next week. All right, boys and girls, thank you very much. Bye.

Welcome to the new WFMU Rock and Soul Radio stream. I've got a lot of great music for you this hour. Enjoy the electric sounds of artificial intelligence.

0: is it Nelson's Shandaponium out of Roach? Or is it Chilson's Pandemonium Nelson Roach? Chilson's Nominote Mandaponio Radomirsky Diamond Shadow.
1: 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Here come the trogs.

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1: Hey there, groovy listeners. This is the Bunny, hopping at ya from WFMU Rock and Soul Stream. Let's peek out those windows, because here's the latest scoop on the weather scene in the Big Apple. We're under a blanket of clouds this fine afternoon with the mercury hitting 83 degrees. Humidity's hanging around at 66%, making it feel a tad sticky out there. So, whether you're cruising the streets or just kicking back, keep it cool and stay tuned to the Rock and Soul Stream for all the best beats that keep your heart pumping and your soul jumping. Keep rocking, my friends.

in reverse order. Walking Through My Dreams by The Pretty Things. And before that, Playboy by The Marvelettes. And previous to that, Back on My Feet Again by The Foundations. Before that, River Deep Mountain High, Mono, Harry Nilsson. And previous to that, Buses by Sharks and Me. You Got What It Takes by Johnny Kidd and the Pirates. 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

Hope you're enjoying the Rock and Soul Bunny Show. In reverse order. I'll Blow You a Kiss in the Wind, Mono 45. Tommy Boyce and Bobby Hart. The Crystal Ship by The Joyride from the album Zero that was a request by Space Cowboy. Previous to that, You're So Good to Me by The Kid Cats. Love Is Only Sleeping, Demo, by Man and Wild. And before that, Little by Little by The Rolling Stones. Close That Door by Tiger Men. And previous to that, You Can't Blow, Smoke Rings. The Gans. Hi to Space Cowboy on the chat board. Did you know you can make a request at 516-654-4059? 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

out of the rut and back in the groove. That's what happens when you make it Pepsi-Cola. Thirst is out, because Pepsi cools it fast. Taste is in, right on target. Hey, everybody, always ask for Pepsi-Cola. You're in the Pepsi generation. Yeah!

Hope you're enjoying the Rock and Soul Bunny Show. The Water Is Over My Head. Eddie Hodges. And previous to that, Psychedelic Movement. The Ravelees. Let Him Run Wild by the Beach Boys on the album California Girls, Let Him Run Wild that was a request by Space Cowboy. And previous to that, One in a Million by Maxine Brown on the album One in a Million, Anything You Do Is Alright. 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It's 82 degrees in New York. Now, back to the music.

0: 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I've got a lot of great music for you this hour. 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

in reverse order. Up in her room by the seeds. Like to get to know you by Spanky and our gang requested by Space Cowboy. Wild Honey. The Beach Boys on the album Wild Honey. I Can't Turn You Loose. Otis Redding. 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Now, back to the show.

Hey there, groovy listeners. This is the Bunny hoppin' at you on the WFMU Rock and Soul stream. I hope you're feeling fine on this cloudy afternoon here in the heart of NYC. We've got a warm 82 degrees out there with a bit of a muggy twist, humidity sitting pretty at 72%. So whether you're out and about or just kicking it at home, keep it cool and stay tuned to the Rock and Soul stream for all the hottest tracks that keep your soul dancing. Stick around, because we've got some fantastic tunes coming your way. Stay groovy, folks.

Hi. Hope you're enjoying the Rock and Soul Bunny Show. Express Way to Your Heart by the Amen Corner. And previous to that, East River Lovers. Culver Street Playground, that was a request by Space Cowboy. And previous to that, 8 Miles High by the Birds. Mr. Eliminator. Dick Dale and his Dell Tones. And before that, Lady Jane. The Rolling Stones, that was a request by Space Cowboy. Previous to that, I Gotta Move by the Kinks. And previous to that, You Don't Love Me, BBC This Must Be the Place, December 1765, by the Swinging Blue Jeans. 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
1: 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Music.
2: That was fun. We've just heard I'll Come Running, Lulu. 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And before that, Rainflowers, Every Mother's Son, Discount City, The Rainy Days. That was a request by Space Cowboy. And previous to that, Walkin' Away, The Fifth Order. 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It's 81 degrees in New York. 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

Welcome to the new WFMU Rock and Soul radio stream. I've got a lot of great music for you this hour. Enjoy the electric sounds of artificial intelligence.

Hey there, groovy listeners. This is the Bunny hopping at you on the WFMU Rock and Soul stream. I hope you're feeling fine on this cloudy afternoon here in the heart of NYC. We've got a warm 82 degrees out there with a bit of a muggy twist, humidity sitting pretty at 72%. So whether you're out and about or just kicking it at home, keep it cool and stay tuned to the Rock and Soul stream for all the hottest tracks that keep your soul dancing. Stick around, because we've got some fantastic tunes coming your way. Stay groovy, folks.

Bad Apple by Pilgrimage. Before that, Together, Candy and the Kisses. And before that, yeah, Alarm Clocks by various artists, Crypt, I Ain't Gonna Eat Out My Heart Anymore, The Jacksons. Previous to that, Monday, Monday by the Mamas and the Papas. And before that, Got to Get Over You, Lori Burton. And previous to that, Questions I Can't Answer, Heinz. Hi to Kev on the chat board. 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It's 81 degrees in New York.

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You're tuned into the one and only Rock and Soul stream on WFMU with your host, The Bunny. Let's hop right into our weather report, shall we? Right now in the big, bustling city of NYC, we've got clouds playing peekaboo up in the sky, and it's a warm 81 degrees. Humidity's hanging at 73%, making it a bit sticky, like a backstage pass at a summer festival. So whether you're cruising down the avenue or just chillin' at a sidewalk CAF, keep your cool and let the good tunes roll. Stay tuned, because I've got more rock and soul coming your way. Keep it here on WFMU.

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1: That was fun. I'm losing you. New people from the album I'm Losing You. Previous to that, Plum Out of Sight. Maxine Brown from the album Seems You Forsaken My Love, Plum Out of Sight. The Hard Way by The Kinks. And before that, He's Not Your Friend. DJ and The Runaways. Starvation by The Golden Dawn. Chicken Little Was Right, single version, remastered by The Turtles. 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

Hi. Hope you're enjoying the Rock and Soul Bunny Show. My Baby's Gone by Steve Ellis and the Starfires. Previous to that, A Different Story. The Leaves. Before that, Oh Yeah by The Shadows of Night. Haunted by Your Love by The Outsiders. And previous to that, Where You Gonna Go? 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

So I did me some talking to the son, and I told him, ice cream, you scream, we all scream for ice cream. It's summertime at Bubblegum OD. Bring on the heat.

It's another summer day here at Bubblegum OD, and I've played the Partridge Family to celebrate that. Hi, my name is Becky. Right now we're listening to Enoch Light from the Discotheque Dance album with their rendition of I'm Telling You Now, the Freddy and the Dreamer song. Before this, I played Pat and Penny doing Jelly Bean. I played some kiddie bands. Well, first of all, I played Mike Lookinland, Mr. Bobby Brady with Gumdrop, Chi Chi and Peppy performing Yabba Dabba Doo, and the Bantams with Good Lovin' Girl. I played a demo of a song by the British glam / bubblegum group The Sweet, Santa Monica Sunshine. The demo was sung by their chief songwriter, Mike Chapman. And one from Maud Lang, who I also played last week, a current group that's getting a lot of raves, Fool in Love. They're on tour with the Lemon Twigs currently. And I started this set out with the Partridge Family and Summer Days.

Nothing like a bow diddly bee to get me up and moving. This is Emo Richards and The Factory with Bow Diddley. Before this, I played a group called the Mayflowers doing Lazy Sunday. Not that Lazy Sunday. Not the one by the Small Faces. Just a different song called that. It's from Bubble Rock Explosion Volume 48. I played Tommy Tiger's Bubblegum Boys, the hot new bubblegum group, the hot old bubblegum group from South Africa, with a cover of Yes, That Dizzy, the one by Tommy Rowe. Leo with Banana Split. It's Smitty's New Wave slash Gum. The Bumbles with Beep Beep from Bubblegum MF14. I played the Oranges with Disneyland Kiss, and I started the set out with Humpty Dumpty by the Beagles. A song that's a mix of garage and gum, I think. Beagles were a cartoon duo, and let's see, it was an animation company that did like Underdog and stuff like that. The work was shipped off to like Mexico or somewhere, so it was kind of a cheapish animation, but it's a fun one with music in it. Can't beat that.

All right. Next song is by Chris Collingwood, who is the singer in Fountains of Wayne. This one is another bubble rock explosion song, and it's called Cookie Jar.

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0: 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You good boy.

something like the Trinidad Tripoli Steel Drum Band to Get Me Out of the Doldrums. This is their cover of Raindrops Keep Falling on My Head. I guess it rains a lot in those tropical equator-type environments where steel drum bands tend to congregate. This is from their record Liberace Presents, the Trinidad Tripoli Steel Drum Band. Before this, I played the Mighty Dodos and Honey, I Need Your Love. Also, You Good Boy, You Get Cookie by the Teen Queens. Cyrita with Come and Get This Stuff. Before that, I played the Rock Flowers with It Takes a Real Man to Bring Out the Woman in Me. Yeah, Rock Flowers featured Deborah Klinger, the Klinger sisters. And I played the Monkees with Mike on vocals, I Don't Think You Know Me. And I began that set with Cookie Jar by Chris Collingwood. So, I think that's my show for tonight. One more song. We got a couple more shows coming up though, as usual. What's the name of that next show? I'm always forgetting. Oh, that's right. It's the Wig Out with Richard Wigg. So stay tuned. He's going to rock you. Following Richard, the great Harry Parmenter with the Fun House. Let's keep this party weekend going with those shows. Right now, to sign off, I've got a Partridge Family cover by a group called the Agony Ants. Once again, it's from Bubble Rock Explosion Volume 48, which is a real scorcher. And actually, this is the kind of cover that sounds a lot like the original and does it real justice, but adds a little more oomph, I think. It is the classic Partridge Family song, Somebody Wants to Love You. Stop. Look around. See you next week, you guys. Where I will be greeting you from my Holland America cruise. Hopefully you'll get a connection.

They're wild. They are Gooms, baby. That's the Wild Gooms starting off this week's Wig Out. Debut LP from the Wild Gooms. I'm a Wild Goom. W-Y-L-D. Proper spelling from those lads from Los Angeles, baby. Yeah, yes. Tonight, we continue our celebration of 1966 with an hour packed full of bands drawing inspiration from 1966. We start off with the Wild Gooms. We got more coming up later from around the globe. A number from Los Angeles and right here in California have records out in the last year or so. Records from some of the best of today's scene and today's hit makers. All right, you are tuned to the Wig Out here on WFMU's Rock and Soul Radio Stream. Richard Wig here. Honored to be blasting out the Blastables here in the middle hour of Swingin' Sunday. Yeah, Becky gets things started 7 p.m. Eastern with Bubblegum OD. Here we are flipping out, baby. Yeah, it's the middle hour with the Wig Out. And then at 9, in an hour's time, we turn it over to Harry Parmenter in the Fun House as he closes down Swingin' Sunday with the unexpected. You never know what Harry's going to turn out, so you better turn up, baby. Speaking of turning up, we got more Gooms here. Ray Brandes from the Telltale Hearts and the Mothmen has teamed up with the Wild Gooms for a new 45 on the Outro label. Let's hear a track from that. Something is wrong.